0: right, it's time for a Rewind Artist Spotlight. And this time, it's some girls who at one time were called the biggest girl group in the world, and they could have made big money in the fashion industry. Let's hear from Bananarama.
1: There were moments where we were doing shoots for magazines where they'd bring clothes in and we'd just say, well, that's not what we wear. You know, it was a bit like the music side of it. We were always very adamant we did what we wanted to do and what suited us. And, you know, you can look back in retrospect and think, if I'd have listened to that man or that man, I could have probably made loads more money. And, you know, we turned down huge amounts of money for doing adverts and things, but we just didn't do that, stupidly.

0: Panorama Rewinds, and that is the Artist Spotlight. I'm Gary Bryan. Coming up next, the top five biggest hits for the month of September 1988.
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23: weather. Your AccuWeather forecast. Tonight, expect mainly clear skies with fog developing later, reducing visibility. The low will be 51. Tomorrow, the fog will clear in the morning, giving way to mostly sunny conditions with a high of 81. Tomorrow night, clouds will increase with a low of 60. On Wednesday, anticipate high thin cloudiness in the morning, becoming mostly cloudy in the afternoon. The high will reach 83. Thursday will bring cloudy and humid weather with a chance of a thunderstorm and a high of 81. For AccuWeather, I'm meteorologist Jason Caterina. WBCT.
0: Rewind. All right, in just a few minutes, we're going to count down the five biggest hits for September 1988. But first, let's rewind with Green Day.

right, it's time for another Rewind Custom Top 5 Countdown, and this time we reach back to the month of September 1988. In fifth place this month, it's Love Bites. Let's rewind with Def Leppard.

we're counting them down, the five biggest hits for September 1988. And in first place, from the biggest debut album of all time, Sweet Child of Mine, Guns N' Roses.

0: Guns N' Roses Rewind, that is our top five countdown. I'm Gary Bryant, along with engineer Brandon Castillo.
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right, here's your Rewind pop culture quiz. In the song Smells Like Teen Spirit, what are they referring to? What exactly is Teen Spirit? The answer, after we rewind with Madonna.

Madonna rewinds, and that brings us back to the pop culture quiz. In the song Smells Like Teen Spirit refers to a deodorant. And the story in the song is that Courtney Love came into the bedroom and found out that he had been cheating because it smelled like Teen Spirit deodorant. You can still buy it online. Check it out. Let's rewind with Nirvana.

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7: 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In just a few minutes, we put the spin doctors in the artist spotlight. But first, let's rewind with Prince.

0: All right, it's time for another Rewind Artist Spotlight. And this time, it's a band who started in New York City as a blues band. But then they started sneaking their original songs in there. From the Spin Doctors, here's Chris Barron.
1: Back in the day, when we started out, we were a blues band. To make a living in New York City, you had to play these blues clubs back in the day. Uh-huh. And we were all blues freaks anyway. So we were supposed to play covers. Rather than play covers, we wrote a bunch of original tunes and played them in these clubs and totally got away with it.

0: 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I'm Gary Bryan. Coming up next, the top five acts without a number one hit. And it's shocking.
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1: Weather. Your AccuWeather forecast. Tonight, expect mainly clear skies with fog developing later, reducing visibility. The low will be 51. Tomorrow, the fog will clear in the morning, giving way to mostly sunny conditions with a high of 81. Tomorrow night, clouds will increase with a low of 60. On Wednesday, anticipate high thin cloudiness in the morning, becoming mostly cloudy in the afternoon. The high will reach 83. Thursday will bring cloudy and humid weather with a chance of a thunderstorm and a high of 81. For AccuWeather, I'm meteorologist Jason Caterina. WBCT.
2: All right, coming up in a few minutes, another custom top five countdown. But first, let's rewind with the Backstreet Boys.

right, it's time for another Rewind Custom Top 5 Countdown. And this time, it's the five biggest acts who have never had a number one hit. Shocking. In fifth place, Losing My Religion by R.E.M. This is their biggest hit. It only went to number 4.

A shocking countdown of artists who have never had a number one hit. In third place, this song, the biggest hit ever by Bruce Springsteen, went to number two on the chart. Dancing in the Dark, Let's Rewind.

Our countdown of five biggest acts who have never had a number one hit is now up to number two. And this act reached ninth place with their biggest hit. This one, Burning Down the House, back in 1982. Let's rewind with Talking Heads.

Our countdown of the huge artists who have never had a number one hit is now up to number one. And believe it or not, Journey never had a number one hit. This was their biggest chart success. It peaked at number two. Don't Stop Believin'. Let's rewind.

0: 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I'm Gary Bryan, along with engineer Brandon Castillo.
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Aren't you sorry I asked? Let's rewind.

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0: right, it's time for another Rewind Artist Spotlight, and this time it's a guy who was maybe a little too cocky back in the day. This vintage clip is from 1988. It's Bobby Brown.
1: 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You know, these people that make themselves up to be something that they're not. And I don't make myself up to be nothing. You know, I'm just me, and I'm a performer. And if people like performing performances, they, you know, come see the show.

0: 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I'm Gary Bryan. Coming up next, the top five hits for September 1993.
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22: Weather. Your AccuWeather forecast. Tonight, expect mainly clear skies with fog developing later, reducing visibility. The low will be 51. Tomorrow, the fog will clear in the morning, giving way to mostly sunny conditions with a high of 81. Tomorrow night, clouds will increase with a low of 60. On Wednesday, anticipate high thin cloudiness in the morning, becoming mostly cloudy in the afternoon. The high will reach 83. Thursday will bring cloudy and humid weather with a chance of a thunderstorm and a high of 81. For AccuWeather, I'm meteorologist Jason Caterina. WBCG.
0: Rewind with Gary Bryan. All right, in just a few minutes, another custom top five countdown of five biggest hits for September 1993. But first, let's rewind with Bon Jovi.

All right, it's time for another Rewind Custom Top 5 Countdown. The month is September, the year 1993. And in fifth place, a song that was originally released in 1988 and then came back in 1993 on the soundtrack of Benny and June. I'm Gonna Be 500 Miles. Let's rewind with the Proclaimers. When

0: Mariah Carey rewinds, and that is our top five countdown. Gary Bryan here. Our engineer is Brandon Castillo.
1: Hey, hey.
0: Here comes our rewind pop culture quiz. Check this out. In 1987, American Bandstand and Dick Clark censored a band for the very first time ever. Can you name the band that they had to censor?
1: Well, it was either the Go-Go's or the Bangles.
0: So far off, it hurts.
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In 1987, American Bandstand had to censor a band for the very first time in their history. Who was so out of hand that they had to cut them off? Can you name the band? We will, after we rewind with Van Halen.

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21: Valley weather. Your AccuWeather forecast. Tonight, expect mainly clear skies with fog developing later, reducing visibility. The low will be 51. Tomorrow, the fog will clear in the morning, giving way to mostly sunny conditions with a high of 81. Tomorrow night, clouds will increase with a low of 60. On Wednesday, anticipate high thin cloudiness in the morning, becoming mostly cloudy in the afternoon. The high will reach 83. Thursday will bring cloudy and humid weather with a chance of a thunderstorm and a high of 81. For AccuWeather, I'm meteorologist Jason Caterina.
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0: All right, coming up next, the telephone top five, the five coolest requests of the week at 844-REWIND-8. Right after we rewind with Michael.

0: All right, it's time for this week's five coolest requests. The telephone top five at 844-REWIND-8. We're going to hear from Southern California, upstate New York, South Carolina, Virginia, and this call from Florida.
1: Hey, it's Ricky Bobby. Want to hear some Billy Idol Rebel Yell? Having a great day here. Rewind is the awesome place to catch up on your

0: Top five, now up to number four, and a call from Virginia.
1: Hello, this is Prakar Kamara. I would like to hear Eric Clapton's Tears in Heaven. I would like to dedicate this to Nea. The reason why I love Rewind, it helps me remember my memories.

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1: Coast to Coast, it's all request at 844-REWIND-8, the telephone top five. In third place, a call from South Carolina.
2: 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I love him so much, man. My good friend.

0: We're counting them down. The five coolest requests of the week at 844-REWIND-8. In second place, this call from upstate New York.
1: Hi, this is Annie from the Adirondacks. I'd like to listen to What's Up by Four Non Blondes, please. And I'd like to dedicate it to the great state of New York. Thank you so much.

0: Telephone top five, now up to number one, and a call from Southern California.
1: Hey, Gary, I would like to dedicate this song to Ronald Cassata, Rocket Man from Elton John.

0: Elton John rewinds, and that is our telephone top five. I'm Gary Bryan. Engineer Brandon Castillo is here.
1: Right here.
0: Rewind pop culture quiz coming up. 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Which competitor to the Ford Mustang was codenamed the Panther during development?
1: That would be the Ford Pinto.
0: That is one of the dumber answers you come up with. But the real answer is straight ahead.
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All right, here's your Rewind pop culture quiz. Which competitor to the Ford Mustang was first codenamed the Panther? 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

Sugar Ray rewinds and brings us back to the pop culture quiz. The car that was designed to compete with a Ford Mustang and was first codenamed the Panther during development was the Camaro. Of course, let's rewind.

0: Rewinds. And that's our show. I'd like to give a big thank you and a shout out to our great radio stations from coast to coast. 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You'll see pictures, there's a merch page, and a big Rewind playlist button where you can see everything we did on the show this week. 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I'm Gary Bryan. We'll see you next week. 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
5: Your AccuWeather forecast. Overnight, expect mainly clear skies with fog lowering visibility. The temperature will drop to 52. Tomorrow, fog will clear out in the morning, giving way to mostly sunny conditions and a high of 81. At night, clouds will start to increase with a low of 59. Wednesday will bring humid weather, starting with high thin clouds in the morning and turning mostly cloudy later, reaching a high of 83. Thursday is set to be cloudy and humid with a chance of a thunderstorm, and the high will be around 81. For AccuWeather, I'm meteorologist Jason Caterina.
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5: Your AccuWeather forecast. Overnight, expect mainly clear skies with fog lowering visibility. The temperature will drop to 52. Tomorrow, fog will clear out in the morning, giving way to mostly sunny conditions and a high of 81. At night, clouds will start to increase with a low of 59. Wednesday will bring humid weather, starting with high thin clouds in the morning and turning mostly cloudy later, reaching a high of 83. Thursday is set to be cloudy and humid with a chance of a thunderstorm, and the high will be around 81. For AccuWeather, I'm meteorologist Jason Caterina.
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9: Your AccuWeather forecast. Overnight, expect mainly clear skies with fog lowering visibility. The temperature will drop to 52. Tomorrow, fog will clear out in the morning, giving way to mostly sunny conditions and a high of 81. At night, clouds will start to increase with a low of 59. Wednesday will bring humid weather, starting with high thin clouds in the morning and turning mostly cloudy later, reaching a high of 83. Thursday is set to be cloudy and humid with a chance of a thunderstorm, and the high will be around 81. For AccuWeather, I'm meteorologist Jason Catarina.
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13: Weather. Your AccuWeather forecast. Overnight, expect mainly clear skies with fog lowering visibility. The temperature will drop to 52. Tomorrow, fog will clear out in the morning, giving way to mostly sunny conditions and a high of 81. At night, clouds will start to increase with a low of 59. Wednesday will bring humid weather, starting with high thin clouds in the morning and turning mostly cloudy later, reaching a high of 83. Thursday is set to be cloudy and humid with a chance of a thunderstorm, and the high will be around 81. For AccuWeather, I'm meteorologist Jason Caterina. 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
5: Your AccuWeather forecast. Overnight, expect mainly clear skies with fog lowering visibility. The temperature will drop to 52. Tomorrow, fog will clear out in the morning, giving way to mostly sunny conditions and a high of 81. At night, clouds will start to increase with a low of 59. Wednesday will bring humid weather, starting with high thin clouds in the morning and turning mostly cloudy later, reaching a high of 83. Thursday is set to be cloudy and humid with a chance of a thunderstorm, and the high will be around 81. For AccuWeather, I'm meteorologist Jason Caterina. 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

0: 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It's Monday? Is it Tuesday? Who knows? It's after the holiday weekend. Barbara Evans in for Jake this morning. It's 5:20 on the way. We're going to hear the forecast for our back-to-work week.
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7: Weather. Your AccuWeather forecast. Overnight, expect mainly clear skies with fog lowering visibility. The temperature will drop to 52. Tomorrow, fog will clear out in the morning, giving way to mostly sunny conditions and a high of 81. At night, clouds will start to increase with a low of 59. Wednesday will bring humid weather, starting with high thin clouds in the morning and turning mostly cloudy later, reaching a high of 83. Thursday is set to be cloudy and humid with a chance of a thunderstorm, and the high will be around 81. For AccuWeather, I'm meteorologist Jason Caterina.
0: 5:23 in the Susquehanna Valley. It is 52 degrees, partly cloudy. W-

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News, sports, and weather coming up at 6 a.m. with Freddie Hammer. 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Keep it here. Classic Hits.

0: 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Good morning. Here's what's happening. 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Karaoke with DJ Dan is happening this coming Saturday, 7 till 10 at 1433 Champion Hill Road in Muncie Valley. 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And the 11th annual Running Over Addiction event is coming up on Saturday the 12th at South Williamsport. 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

0: together forever. Then for years, nobody heard anything from them. And then there's that long streak of the Rick Roll contest, or, you know, not contest, but pranks that were done on people. Rick Astley, Classic Hits 93.3 WBZD. Every morning you go to work and you get talking with your friends, or maybe you wish you were not at work and you sneak around. It's called Water Cooler Chat. 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
3: Sandra Bullock says Jennifer Aniston makes extremely potent margaritas.
4: Oh my gosh, I don't do it, but a girlfriend of mine makes a very potent
5: fresh one? Which girlfriend?
4: Jen. I don't know what she does. She has a heavy pour. It is fierce. And she fresh limes, and she has a way to do it. And she just, it's frothy. It's so good. Like, any time I've suffered, it's been at her hands. But it's so good.
3: A high school student coins a new name for cursive writing.
6: I teach high school English, and my students were writing something in their new notebooks. And one student glanced over at another student's writing and said, "Oh, you got that Founding Father font." And the girl was like, "It's just cursive." But calling it Founding Father font is my favorite thing.
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0: 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Funny how time flies. It's 6:07. Tuesday, kind of like a Monday.
1: I said that to myself, like, oh, that's what we're going to say today. And I totally did it.
0: You know, and every news reporter, radio DJ, we probably have all said this today. I'm going to say something totally that I know nobody in the whole world is going to say this morning right now. Rabbits eat macaroni salad while baking cakes.
1: Yeah, you're right. Nobody in the world is going to say that.
0: Barbara Evans and Freddie Hammer this morning.
1: Very original.
0: What a beautiful morning. Well, beautiful like weather for this morning, but I'm talking about the weekend.
1: Absolutely. It was gorgeous for that.
0: After all what we went through the past few weeks, this was well-deserved, and I hope everybody got to enjoy it in one way or another.
1: Absolutely.
0: Anything in your world that was enjoyable?
1: Well, you know how we have to go over to Loganton all the time.
0: I grew up in Loganton. Part of my life, I grew up in Loganton, New Jersey before that. But Loganton is super beautiful. It's kind of isolated because the mountains come up on, you know, along. And, you know, it's just really nice. So did you get anything good?
1: We took that drive over to Scenic Ridge Foods, and we did that real early. So got there before the donut shop opened there, Nan.
0: Did you get the first cooked donuts?
1: Well, they were still warm. You know, we came in and they were sort of like, we're a little overwhelmed. We haven't been here in a while.
0: And you guys were like, ah. Well, I surely hope everybody had a good weekend. The weather was certainly up for it. I think for the first time this summer, my husband and I both sat in our lawn chairs in the yard at the same time.
1: Nice.
0: Because usually it's like he's out there, but I'm busy, or I'm out there and he's busy. So, that to me was just enough right there. We just sat there and looked at our yard and listened to our little pond.
1: I love that.
0: Yeah, it was good.
1: It's always nice to have a water feature.
0: It is nice. It is nice. Freddie? Yeah. What's going on in the news?
1: Well, there was a tobacco drying barn fire in Crawford Township on Saturday afternoon, and there will be two gun law seminars coming up in Lycoming County next month. We'll check that, plus WBZD Sports coming up after Fox News.
2: I'm Ted Linder. The investigation continues in Miami after that deadly cargo plane crash Sunday killed at least 5 people.
3: We were able to recover the flight data recorder and the cockpit voice recorder that is going back to the NTSB.
2: The plane overshooting the runway when it crashed. NTSB Chair Jennifer Homendy there. The jet was operated for Amazon by 21 Air Cargo. And Special Envoy Steve Witkoff and Jared Kushner visiting Russia and Ukraine this weekend in a bid to restart negotiations.
4: President Trump's envoys Steve Witkoff and Jared Kushner returning from a trip that started in Moscow and continued into Ukraine. The envoys say they had, quote, meaningful discussions in Kyiv about Ukraine peace talks. It's their latest push to end more than 4.5 years of Russia's full-scale invasion.
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1: Freddie Hammer with this 93.3 WBZD news update. An accidental fire caused about $60,000 in damage to an Amish family's tobacco drying barn in Crawford Township on Saturday afternoon. Nippinose Valley firefighters say bags of charcoal caught fire while the family was using a drying device on tobacco soaked by recent heavy rain. The barn was packed with tobacco, which was destroyed. No one was hurt, no livestock was involved, and the fire was knocked down in about 20 minutes. A Mifflinburg woman has filed a federal lawsuit against Williamsport-based Horizon Federal Credit Union. According to the Daily Item, Brittany Baker claimed the credit union retaliated against her after she engaged in protected whistleblower activity. The suit alleges violations involving federal protections. Horizon operates in 11 central Pennsylvania counties. The Shikellamy School District was charged $6,600 for water and sewer service after using water on a playing field. According to the Daily Item, district officials questioned the sewer charge, saying the water never entered the sewer system. The Sunbury Municipal Authority says sewer fees are based on overall water usage. To avoid future disputes, the authority agreed to provide the district with a separate meter. And State Representative Joe Hamm will host 2 gun law seminars in Lycoming County next month. The first is October 1st at the Hughesville Volunteer Fire Department, with a second October 14th at Old Lycoming Township Volunteer Fire Company. Topics include concealed carry permits, the Castle Doctrine, hunting season firearm laws, and interactions with police. Registration is available at repjoeham.com/events. 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In Major League Baseball, it was Orioles over the Guardians 6-4. Phillies beat the Braves 1-0. Mets over the Marlins 9-4. Padres beat the Nationals 3-2. Dodgers over the Reds 6-3. And Major League Baseball tonight, Astros play the Phillies 6:40 p.m. on TBS.
5: Your AccuWeather forecast today. Expect patchy morning fog causing reduced visibility, giving way to mostly sunny skies with a high of 81 tonight. We'll bring increasing clouds and a low of 59. Tomorrow will be humid with high thin cloudiness in the morning, becoming mostly cloudy in the afternoon and reaching a high of 83. Thursday will be cloudy and humid with a chance of a thunderstorm, reaching a high of 81. Friday is set to be pleasant and less humid with plenty of sunshine and a high of 79. Saturday will bring partly sunny conditions and pleasant weather with a high of 76. For AccuWeather, I'm meteorologist Joe Lundberg.
0: 612 in the Susquehanna Valley, 52 degrees, partly cloudy skies, not too bad. 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
6: It's a Tuesday, it feels like a Monday, but good morning either way. Barbara Evans in for Jake Michaels at Classic Hits 93.3 WBZD. 53 degrees in the Susquehanna Valley. Partly cloudy right now, but it's dark. It could be really cloudy. Today is the 251st day of the year, and there are 114 days remaining till the end of the year. Today is Star Trek Day, National Pledge of Allegiance Day, National Dog Walker Appreciation Day, and Bacon Burger Day. You had me at Bacon Burger. Now, the reason they call today Pledge of Allegiance Day was on this date in 1892, the Pledge of Allegiance was published. Also on this date, Scotch tape was developed. In 1966, Star Trek first aired, hence it being Star Trek Today. Today. Live long and prosper, my friends. On this date, 1986, Oprah premiered. And on this date, in 1996, Blue's Clues premiered on Nickelodeon. Oh, yeah, another one passed along that in 1997, America Online acquired CompuServe. Now, the reason I bring that out is back in 1997, all this computer stuff just seemed so different to everybody, right? Now it's everywhere. And that's what we have going on today in this date in history. What's happening around town? Make sure you just keep it here. We'll keep you informed on Classic Hits 93.3.
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1: 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I wear my sunglasses at night, and I guess now would be considered night if you're just going by the light of the day. Good morning. It is 6:34, 53 degrees. 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
2: 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Canada is imposing a new round of tariffs on billions of dollars in American goods going into effect overnight, escalating the trade war with the U.S. State police are investigating after a man's body was found Saturday in the Susquehanna River in Northumberland County. Troopers were called shortly before noon to Riverside Lane in Herndon, where the unidentified man was discovered in the water. Police say there's no threat to the public, but anyone with information is asked to contact state police at Stonington. Pennsylvania is joining the Federal Trade Commission and 21 other states in a lawsuit against Amazon over its advertising auctions. Attorney General Dave Sunday says the company allegedly concealed practices that inflated ad costs for more than a million sellers, including thousands in Pennsylvania. The lawsuit claims those added costs were ultimately passed on to consumers. It seeks restitution, penalties, and an order stopping the alleged practices. There's a leadership change at Williamsport's Uptown Music Collective. Founder Dave Brimbaugh has stepped down as executive director after more than 25 years and will now serve as music director, focusing on teaching and student development. Longtime staff member Jared Mundell has taken over as executive director. The collective has also begun its new school year, with its first major performance of the season scheduled for November 20th and 21st. And the Susquehanna Greenway Partnership is accepting applications for its 2026 mini-grant program. Nonprofits and public agencies in 22 counties, including Lycoming, Union, Northumberland, and Clinton, can seek up to $25,000 for recreation, conservation, trail, signage, and outreach projects. A one-to-one match is required. Applications are due October 31st. For more information, go to susquehannagreenway.org. And checking WBZD Sports, in NCAA football from last night, number 19 SMU survived an upset bid from Florida State on Monday night, beating the Seminoles 27-24. The game started nearly 2 hours late after a power outage at Doak Campbell Stadium. Valley
0: weather. Your AccuWeather forecast today, expect patchy morning fog causing reduced visibility, giving way to mostly sunny skies with a high of 81 tonight. Will bring increasing clouds and a low of 59. Tomorrow will be humid with high thin cloudiness in the morning, becoming mostly cloudy in the afternoon and reaching a high of 83. Thursday will be cloudy and humid with a chance of a thunderstorm, reaching a high of 81. Friday is set to be pleasant and less humid with plenty of sunshine and a high of 79. Saturday will bring partly sunny conditions and pleasant weather with a high of 76. For AccuWeather, I'm meteorologist Joe Lundberg.
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93.3 WBZD. My goodness, it's not going to be that hot today, though. That's good news. 53 degrees now. We'll keep you up to date with the forecast in a few minutes. If you're hunting for vampires, we'll tell you a little bit about how you can get started in a couple of minutes, right after the police. Classic.

0: I teased you with the fact that I could tell you about a vampire hunting kit, but I got to tell you, it's already been sold. Classic Hits 93.3 WBZD. It's 647, 53 degrees. Barbara Evans in for Jake Michaels. Yes, a vampire kit was for sale. It was for sale at auction, and it sold for $3,000. Now, what do you get in this vampire kit? Well, this was a kit found and discovered that it was made in the 1800s, and it had a wooden-shaped violin shaped box with a red interior. There were two wooden stakes, a large mallet, a crucifix, a Belgian pistol, a prayer book, and a glass bottle for holy water. There was also a dagger with a zombie type carving on top of it, and there were spots on the dagger as if it might have been used. Yeah, it went into a bidding war, and finally somebody bought it for $3,000. My goodness. Not something I was shopping for, so I'm not too upset that it was already sold. On the way from Classic Hits, we'll hear the Bangles, and around 6:04, we'll have news, sports, and weather with Freddie Hammer.
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Rock. It's 93.3 WBZD. Barbara Evans for Jake Michaels today. It's 4 after 7, and now one of the final schools to get back to going to school is Montoursville Area School District. So we wish the best to the Montoursville Area School District. Yeah, you got to get in line and go to school like everybody else. 52 degrees right now, classic hits. On the way, news, sports, weather, Freddie Hammer in. With your home, the 80s and all the classic hits were 93.3.

0: 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The sun's coming up, Freddie Hammer.
1: There it is. I see it.
0: We luckily have a window to the world here, and it is nice to see the sun come up this morning. Weather's not looking too bad. I'm always like scared of the weather anymore because of what we went through for a week or so.
1: It was pretty bad. There's definitely a lot of activity.
0: Boom, boom, boom. Yes. But, you know, we finally reached that time of the year where we shouldn't be so screeching hot and it's not going to get really cold for a while.
1: The gourds are out.
0: The what's out?
1: The gourds.
0: Oh, the gourds, yes. Gourds are out. And it's pumpkin time.
1: It is. Pumpkin spice latte.
0: Wait, oh, you said it. You've evoked the pumpkin spice.
1: Pumpkin spice latte.
0: It's good
1: monster.
0: Stuff. I need some pumpkin roll. All right, Freddie Hammer, what's in the news this morning?
1: Well, there's a tobacco drying barn in Crawford Township that burned on Saturday afternoon, and two gun law seminars in Lycoming County coming up next month. We'll check that, plus WBZD Sports coming up after Fox News.
2: Sue Guzman, Houthi rebels launching attacks at oil facilities in Saudi Arabia, causing fires and injuring at least 73 civilians. This is the latest escalation between the Iranian-backed rebels and a key U.S. ally. Hurricane Lowell barreling toward Hawaii. It's expected to bring flooding winds and rains to the state's western islands. Officials with an update on the cargo plane crash in Miami that left five people dead.
3: We were able to recover the flight data recorder and the cockpit voice recorder that is going back to the NTSB.
2: NTSB Chair Jennifer Homendy and the pilot of a small plane died after it crashed in Titusville, Florida, Monday. Interim Police Chief T.J. Wright.
4: It's unknown exactly what caused the plane to go down or anything like that, but the initial reports was the plane made contact with the power lines.
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1: I'm Freddie Hammer with this 93.3 WBZD news update. An accidental fire caused about $60,000 in damage to an Amish family's tobacco drying barn in Crawford Township on Saturday afternoon. Nipanos Valley firefighters say bags of charcoal caught fire while the family was using a drying device on tobacco soaked by recent heavy rain. The barn was packed with tobacco, which was destroyed. No one was hurt and no livestock was involved, but the fire was knocked down in about 20 minutes. A Mifflinburg woman has filed a federal lawsuit against Williamsport-based Horizon Federal Credit Union. According to the Daily Item, Brittany Baker claims the credit union retaliated against her after she engaged in protected whistleblower activity. The suit alleges violations involving federal protections under the Dodd-Frank Wall Street Reform and Consumer Protection Act. Horizon operates in 11 central Pennsylvania counties. The Shikellamy School District was charged $6,600 for water and sewer service after using water on a playing field. According to the Daily Item, district officials questioned the sewer charge, saying the water never entered the sewer system. The Sunbury Municipal Authority says sewer fees are based on overall water usage. To avoid future disputes, the authority agreed to provide the district with a separate meter. And State Representative Joe Hamm will host two gun law seminars in Lycoming County next month. The first is October 1st at the Hughesville Volunteer Fire Department, with the second October 14th at Old Lycoming Township Volunteer Fire Company. Both run from 6 to 8 p.m. Topics include concealed carry permits, the Castle Doctrine, hunting season firearm laws, and interactions with police. Registration is available at repjoeham.com/events. 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Tonight, Major League Baseball, Astros and Phillies at 6:40. And we do have NFL football coming up tomorrow, Patriots versus Seahawks, 8:20 p.m. on NBC. Valley
5: weather. Your AccuWeather forecast today: expect patchy morning fog causing reduced visibility, giving way to mostly sunny skies with a high of 81 tonight. We'll bring increasing clouds and a low of 59. Tomorrow will be humid with high thin cloudiness in the morning, becoming mostly cloudy in the afternoon and reaching a high of 83. Thursday will be cloudy and humid with a chance of a thunderstorm, reaching a high of 81. Friday is set to be pleasant and less humid with plenty of sunshine and a high of 79. Saturday will bring partly sunny conditions and pleasant weather with a high of 76. For AccuWeather, I'm meteorologist Joe Lundberg.
0: 7:13 in the Susquehanna Valley, 52 degrees. 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

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It's, I almost said it. I said it's Monday. Monday was coming out of my mouth. See, it's that long holiday weekend thing. It's Tuesday. Feels like a Monday. That's okay. What you gonna do, as they say, if you're in the band Pablo Cruz? Classic Hits 93.3 WBZD. 720 in the Valley. 53 degrees. A beautiful Tuesday morning.

0: 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What are we going to do? Well, we're going to play Bet You Didn't Know. So I'll take caller 3 at 327-9331 or 1-888-468-4933. Caller number 3, we're going to go on the radio. I'm going to ask you a question. You tell me if it's true or false. And if you get it right, we'll introduce you to the world. If you get it wrong, we're just going to say goodbye and I won't embarrass you any further.
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0: morning. It's Barbara Evans, and we have someone on the phone who says he's not embarrassed, right?
1: You got it.
0: You're not embarrassed. All right. Well, we'll let you give your name after you make your guess, but here's your bet you didn't know question. Is this true or false? Dolphins sleep with one eye open. True or false?
1: That sounds so made up. That's false.
0: Well, guess what? It's true. All right. Do you want to admit to the world who you are, and then we'll tell you why it's true? Or do you want to just say it?
1: No, this is Dave Yetter in Watsontown.
0: Okay, Dave Yetter. Well, I'm glad you're proud to own up to it. So let's learn a little something together. It says yes, it's true. Dolphins sleep with one eye open because only half of their brain sleeps at a time. Isn't that amazing?
1: Well, that explains something. All right, yeah.
0: And, you know, that explains why we sleep with both eyes closed, because we just don't get enough sleep. What do you think, Dave Yetter?
1: Amen.
0: Well, thanks for trying to play along today. We appreciate you calling in and being willing to give your name.
1: You got it, Barb. Thank you.
0: Thank you. Try again tomorrow, okay? All right. Bye-bye.
1: Bye.
0: Classic Hits 93.3. Yeah, dolphins sleep with one eye open because the other half of their brain is awake, and then it switches, I guess, the next night. It's amazing. Dolphins are, I think, technically smarter than us. I don't know. Go ask a dolphin.

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1: Good morning, I'm Freddie Hammer with this 93.3 WBZD news update. The NTSB is examining the flight recorders recovered from a deadly Amazon cargo plane crash at Miami International Airport. State police are investigating after a man's body was found Saturday in the Susquehanna River in Northumberland County. Troopers were called shortly before noon to Riverside Lane in Herndon, where the unidentified man was discovered in the water. Police say there's no threat to the public, but anyone with information is asked to contact state police at Stonington. Pennsylvania is joining the Federal Trade Commission and 21 other states in a lawsuit against Amazon over its advertising auctions. Attorney General Dave Sunday says the company allegedly concealed practices that inflated ad costs for more than a million sellers, including thousands in Pennsylvania. The lawsuit claims those added costs were ultimately passed on to consumers. It seeks restitution, penalties, and an order stopping the alleged practices. There's a leadership change at Williamsport's Uptown Music Collective. Founder Dave Brumbaugh has stepped down as executive director after more than 25 years and will now serve as music director, focusing on teaching and student development. Longtime staff member Jared Mondell has taken over as executive director. The collective has also begun its new school year, with its first major performance of the season scheduled for November 20th and 21st. And the Susquehanna Greenway Partnership is accepting applications for its 2026 mini-grant program. Nonprofits and public agencies in 22 counties, including Lycoming, Union, Northumberland, and Clinton, can seek up to $25,000 for recreation, conservation, trail, signage, and outreach projects. A one-to-one match is required. Applications are due October 31st. More information available at susquehannagreenway.org. And checking WBZD Sports, NCAA football, it was last night. Number 19 SMU survived an upset bid from Florida State Monday, beating the Seminoles 27-24. The game started nearly 2 hours late after a power outage at Doak Campbell Stadium. Valley
2: weather. Your AccuWeather forecast today. Expect patchy morning fog causing reduced visibility, giving way to mostly sunny skies with a high of 81 tonight. Will bring increasing clouds and a low of 59. Tomorrow will be humid with high thin cloudiness in the morning, becoming mostly cloudy in the afternoon and reaching a high of 83. Thursday will be cloudy and humid with a chance of a thunderstorm, reaching a high of 81. Friday is set to be pleasant and less humid with plenty of sunshine and a high of 79. Saturday will bring partly sunny conditions and pleasant weather with a high of 76. For AccuWeather, I'm meteorologist Joe Lundberg.
0: 7:37 in the Susquehanna Valley, 53 degrees. 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That's a Monday from 6 till 8 at Eagle Grange Hall, 32 East Blind Road in Montgomery. 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

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Today is National Star Trek Day. We'll tell you a little bit about that. Also, the weather update in just a couple of minutes. Now, get moving. We got to get moving. It's the Go-Go's on Classic Hits.

0: Classic Hits 93.3 WBZD, where no man has gone before. Okay, that really doesn't fit there, but today is National Star Trek Day, so set your phasers to stun, because it's been 60 years since the USS Enterprise first beamed onto our screen. So whether you're a Starfleet captain or just a casual fan, it is the perfect day to live long and prosper, pop on your favorite episode, grab some Romulan ale, and celebrate the sci-fi phenomenon that changed the universe. Happy Star Trek Day to you. I am doing the Mr. Spock Vulcan hello right now. At least I say I am. I might not actually be able to move my fingers like that. Areas of fog for a while this morning, according to AccuWeather. Sunshine mixed with clouds today. The high up to 81. It's 53 now at Classic Hits.
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Classic Hits 93.3 WBZD, 1 after 8. Barbara Evans in this morning. Here's a little fast fact for you. Did you know that trail mix has been fueling hikers for generations because it's lightweight, it doesn't need refrigeration, it packs plenty of energy? Well, the nickname is GORP. You've heard of that, right? Yeah, GORP. Hikers call it GORP. Well, it's often said to mean good old raisins and peanuts, but nobody's really sure where that name came from. Either way, trail mix is a delicious little snack. I always like it when there's M&Ms thrown in. But I do think good old raisins and peanuts is probably a good explanation for the word GORP, because otherwise it sounds kind of goofy, don't you think?

0: 93.3 WBZD, 7 after 8 with Barbara Evans. Wow, 55 degrees. It's cool outside this morning, Freddie Hammer.
1: I needed longer sleeves yesterday morning.
0: I like this time of year. It just goes so fast.
1: Yeah, it does. It goes right up into Thanksgiving.
0: So we played Bet You Didn't Know around 7:25 this morning, and our caller who was willing to announce who his name, Dave Yetter, you did a good job, my friend. You tried. He said he had a 50-50 chance. He wasn't worried about being embarrassed. But the question was...
1: He's a very confident man.
0: He was confident. He was okay with it. Dolphins, true or false, sleep with one eye open?
1: Well, it feels like it should be false, but it's probably true.
0: Well, and that's sort of how Dave went with it. So, yeah, it's true. I didn't.

0: know this, but dolphins sleep with one eye open and the opposite eyes part of the brain. In other words, half of their brain stays active while they're sleeping. Their body gets to their brain and their, you know, half of them gets to sleep while the other half is wide awake and alert.
1: No wonder they're so smart.
0: Yeah, they're smarter than us.
1: They work harder.
0: I can't
1: sleep
0: with
1: their brain.
0: Yeah, that's pretty amazing.
1: That is cool.
0: So that's your fun fact for the morning, Freddie Hammer.
1: Thank you, Barb Evans.
0: What do you have in the news today?
1: Well, there is a fire for a tobacco drying barn in Crawford Township on Saturday afternoon, as well as two gun law seminars coming up next month in Lycoming County. We'll check that, plus WBZD Sports coming up after Fox News.
2: News, I'm CJ Papa. Canada imposing new tariffs totaling about $20 billion on U.S. goods crossing the border. It's to counter the move from President Trump, who slapped new levies on our neighbors to the north. Hurricane Lowell thrashing Hawaii. Fox Weather's Britta Merwin.
3: We're going to squeeze out inches of rain, and that will lead to a threat from mudslides and landslides, which we've already had reports of that on the island of Oahu.
2: Fox Weather's Katie Byrne joins us from Kauai.
4: Power is out for almost the entire island in Kauai. It is very dark, and the storm surge is moving in.
2: Houthi rebels backed by Iran attacked Saudi Arabia, starting fires at oil facilities, wounding at least 73 people, that from officials. The Kingdom's Energy Ministry says operations at oil facilities and utilities were temporarily suspended. Houthi-run TV reports Saudi Arabia retaliates with strikes in Yemen. 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
1: I'm Freddie Hammer with this 93.3 WBZD news update. An accidental fire caused about $60,000 damage to an Amish family's tobacco drying barn in Crawford Township Saturday afternoon. Nipanos Valley firefighters say bags of charcoal caught fire while the family was using a drying device on tobacco soaked by recent heavy rain. The barn was packed with tobacco, which was destroyed. No one was hurt and no livestock was involved. The fire was knocked down in about 20 minutes. A Mifflinburg woman has filed a federal lawsuit against Williamsport-based Horizon Federal Credit Union. According to the Daily Item, Brittany Baker claims the credit union retaliated against her after she engaged in protected whistleblower activity. The suit alleges violations involving federal protections under the Dodd-Frank Wall Street Reform and Consumer Protection Act. Horizon operates in 11 central Pennsylvania counties. The Shikellamy School District was charged $6,600 for water and sewer service after using water on a playing field. According to the Daily Item, district officials questioned the sewer charge, saying the water never entered the sewer system. Sunbury Municipal Authority says sewer fees are based on overall water usage. To avoid future disputes, the authority agreed to provide the district with a separate meter. State Representative Joe Hamm will host two gun law seminars in Lycoming County next month. The first is October 1st at the Hughesville Volunteer Fire Department, with the second October 14th at Old Lycoming Township Volunteer Fire Company. Topics include concealed carry permits, the Castle Doctrine, hunting season firearm laws, and interactions with police. Registration's available at repjoham.com/events. 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In Major League Baseball, it was Orioles over the Guardians 6-4. Phillies beat the Braves 1-0. Mets over the Marlins 9-4. Padres beat the Nationals 3-2. And Dodgers over the Reds 6-3. Major League Baseball tonight, Pirates play the White Sox 7:40 on MLB.TV. Astros and Phillies 6:40 p.m. on TBS. 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
5: weather. Your AccuWeather forecast today. Expect patchy morning fog causing reduced visibility, giving way to mostly sunny skies with a high of 81 tonight. Will bring increasing clouds and a low of 59. Tomorrow will be humid with high thin cloudiness in the morning, becoming mostly cloudy in the afternoon and reaching a high of 83. Thursday will be cloudy and humid with a chance of a thunderstorm, reaching a high of 81. Friday is set to be pleasant and less humid with plenty of sunshine and a high of 79. Saturday will bring partly sunny conditions and pleasant weather with a high of 76. For AccuWeather, I'm meteorologist Joe Lundberg.
0: Fall fun is coming to Woolrich. The Susquehanna Valley Big Twins Motorcycle Club is holding its fall festival Saturday the 12th from 9 to 3, rain or shine. Find it all at 84 Harley Drive in Lock Haven. A 50-50 drawing will be taking place, a basket giveaway, and breakfast sandwiches for the early birds from 7 till 10. Lunch is from 11 till 3. It all happens at the Susquehanna Valley Big Twins Motorcycle Club coming up on Saturday the 12th. 55 degrees, nice sunny skies. You know, we're keeping you in the know right where you live. 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

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Entertainment news coming up in just a couple of minutes. News about Barbara Eden, I Dream a Genie. Also news about Meghan and Harry now that they've returned to the United Kingdom. We'll tell you all of that after Counting Crows on Classic Hits.

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1: Oh, it's time for entertainment news. Ciara. Who's Ciara? Well, she's expecting her fifth child and fourth with her husband, Russell Wilson, the football player. And that's all I got to say about that. Barbara Eden, 95 years old, took to social media to calm fans after missing a CineCon 62 in Los Angeles due to a health issue. The I Dream of Jeannie star was set to receive an award. She says, it's okay, it's okay. I'm okay. Doesn't she just kind of nod her head? Then she's better. Had to be there. King Charles has sent a letter to British officials saying Harry and Meghan remain non-working royals for their return to the United Kingdom. Okay, I guess Dad laid down, or Grandpa laid down the law about that one. No, that would be Dad. Gosh, I'm out of it with it, the royal family. And also, Prince Harry is allegedly making a film about his mother, Princess Diana, and Harry's wife, Meghan Markle. Markle is set to narrate it. We shall see how that goes over with the royal family. Enough about them for this morning. Jennifer Aniston and hypnotherapist Jim Curtis are open to marriage, but they're not rushing into it. But they're meeting each other's families, and we're going to see where that goes. And entertainment news. The Blast, that's a publication, claims that Ben Affleck is allegedly stating that he believes he could be a good wingman for Tom Brady. He would love to be Tom's wingman. As savvy as Tom is with everything related in his life to football, women continue to be a challenge for Tom Brady. Tom is navigating the tricky dating waters and trying his best to avoid gold diggers. Now, Ben Affleck's been through those challenges and then some, especially in the last 10 years. He can read people and smell outright greed from a mile away, he says. He says, I'd like to hang out with Tom Brady and maybe we can help each other. Yeah. Have fun, guys. Tom Brady and Ben Affleck out on the town. And that is your entertainment update from Classic Hits 93.3.
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Worries are over. You don't have to worry about wearing white. A survey is out now that says 67% of the people think it is A-okay to wear white after Labor Day. 7% of the people say it's unacceptable. And 26% of the people just aren't sure. Come on. Either you think it's okay or it's not, or you don't care. Here's Tina Turner.

0: Tina Turner, What's Love Got to Do with It? 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It's looking beautiful so far. 25 before 9, 56 degrees. 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
1: Good morning, I'm Freddie Hammer with this 93.3 WBZD News Update. State police are investigating after a man's body was found Saturday in the Susquehanna River in Northumberland County. Troopers were called shortly before noon to Riverside Lane in Herndon, where the unidentified man was discovered in the water. Police say there's no threat to the public, but anyone with information is asked to contact state police at Stonington. Pennsylvania is joining the Federal Trade Commission and 21 other states in a lawsuit against Amazon over its advertising auctions. Attorney General Dave Sunday says the company allegedly concealed practices that inflated ad costs for more than a million sellers, including thousands in Pennsylvania. The lawsuit claims those added costs were ultimately passed on to consumers. It seeks restitution, penalties, and an order stopping the alleged practices. There's a leadership change at Williamsport's Uptown Music Collective. Founder Dave Broombaugh has stepped down as executive director after more than 25 years and will now serve as music director, focusing on teaching and student development. Longtime staff member Jared Mundell has taken over as executive director. The collective has also begun its new school year with its first major performance of the season scheduled for November 20th and 21st. And the Susquehanna Greenway Partnership is accepting applications for its 2026 mini grant program. Nonprofits and public agencies in 22 counties, including Lycoming Union, Northumberland, and Clinton, can seek up to $25,000 for recreation, conservation, trail, signage, and outreach projects. A one-to-one match is required. Applications are due October 31st. Get more information at susquehannagreenway.org. And checking WBZD Sports, in NCAA football, on Monday it was number 19 SMU surviving an upset bid from Florida State. They beat the Seminoles 27-24. The game started nearly 2 hours late after a power outage at Doak Campbell Stadium. Valley
2: weather. Your AccuWeather forecast today. Expect patchy morning fog causing reduced visibility, giving way to mostly sunny skies with a high of 81 tonight. Will bring increasing clouds and a low of 59. Tomorrow will be humid with high thin cloudiness in the morning, becoming mostly cloudy in the afternoon, reaching a high of 83. Thursday will be cloudy and humid with a chance of a thunderstorm, reaching a high of 81. Friday is set to be pleasant and less humid with plenty of sunshine and a high of 79. Saturday will bring partly sunny conditions and pleasant weather with a high of 76. For AccuWeather, I'm meteorologist Joe Lundberg.
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It's 8:45. Sun's looking good. Yes, you have to go back to work today unless you were able to plan something with the boss before the weekend. Here's Dexy's Midnight Runners from Classic Hits 93.3.

0: 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It's 8:47, and lots of folks in the Valley are celebrating birthdays today. Happy birthday to Cammie Henderson of Muncie. She's 8 years old today. Landon Litzelman of Liberty celebrating a 10th birthday. Ray Ann Cooley of Muncie, a nifty 50. Joanne Miller, Williamsport, 76. And Nancy Zerbe of Williamsport is 77. The Aukers, Connie and Greg, are celebrating 53 years of marriage, and Doug and Bonnie Milheim are celebrating 25 years. Congratulations. That was, was that over the weekend? Yesterday, oh no, maybe not. Sandy Baylor of Trout Run celebrated a birthday yesterday. Happy birthday from Classic Hits.
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Tuesday with Barbara Evans. It's 58 degrees, looking good today. Hopefully the weather will hold up for the big event coming up the 12th through the 19th. It's the Milton Harvest Festival once again.

0: 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The Jersey Shore Lioness and Lions invite you to their yard sale coming up Saturday from 7 till 2 at the W&W Body Shop parking lot in Jersey Shore, right along Tyodotten Avenue. 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I already told you that. 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They're thinking ahead. If we give you a rain date, that means it won't rain. So the rain date is September 19th. If we didn't have a rain date lined up, then it would rain. You know how that kind of wishy-washy thing goes. Our event calendar at WVZD.com is brought to you by the Fortified Chocolate Trends Bars, available at Lang's Chocolates on Pine Street in downtown Williamsport, and also online at langschocolates.com.
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6: Your AccuWeather forecast today: expect patchy morning fog causing reduced visibility. Giving way to mostly sunny skies with a high of 81 tonight will bring increasing clouds and a low of 59. Tomorrow will be humid with high thin cloudiness in the morning, becoming mostly cloudy in the afternoon and reaching a high of 83. Thursday will be cloudy and humid with a chance of a thunderstorm reaching a high of 81. Friday is set to be pleasant and less humid with plenty of sunshine and a high of 79. Saturday will bring partly sunny conditions and pleasant weather with a high of 76. For AccuWeather, I'm meteorologist Joe Lundberg.
2: 9:24 in the Susquehanna Valley, 66 degrees, no, 59 degrees, excuse me, about that, sunny skies.

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0: 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Kelly E's on vacation. Brian Hill will be in after 10 o'clock this morning. He likes to call himself Phil when he's filling in for folks.
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0: in the news. Doesn't that just take you right back into the 80s? Stuck with you, classic hits, 93.3 WBZD. Beautiful day today. The fog's burned off. Sunshine mixing with clouds, a high of 81. The low tonight about 59. Brian Hill is in next for the vacationing Kelly E. So he'll be in, and make sure you stick around.
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Classic Hits 93.3 WBZ with Chicago. Will You Still Love Me? Hello there, Brian and for Kelly. Kelly E on vacation all this week, enjoying some much-deserved time off and hanging out at the beach, getting sunburned. So we'll send this one to her. This is Katrina in the Waves, Walking on Sunshine, BZD.

0: Your home for the 80s and classic hits. 93.3 WBZD, Eric Carmen and Hungry Eyes. Good morning, 1022 in the Susquehanna Valley. I know it's going to feel weird. It's going to think that you're back to work, and you're going to think it's Monday, and you'll be writing Monday and all your paperwork and everything. But nope, yesterday was Monday, the holiday. Today, Tuesday. So a short week this week. And, of course, lots of sunshine throughout the course of the day. I'll have complete details of our forecast for you in just a few moments so you can plan the rest of your afternoon with WBZD.
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5: weather. Your AccuWeather forecast today. Expect patchy morning fog causing reduced visibility, giving way to mostly sunny skies with a high of 81. Tonight will bring increasing clouds and a low of 59. Tomorrow will be humid with high thin cloudiness in the morning, becoming mostly cloudy in the afternoon and reaching a high of 83. Thursday will be cloudy and humid with a chance of a thunderstorm, reaching a high of 81. Friday is set to be pleasant and less humid with plenty of sunshine and a high of 79. Saturday will bring partly sunny conditions and pleasant weather with a high of 76. For AccuWeather, I'm meteorologist Joe Lundberg.
0: It's 1026, lots of sunshine around, and 65 in the valley now. WB.

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Another recall in the books. If you have frozen berries, I'll give you a minute to get your information around. 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

0: That's Billy Joel. 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Walmart's Great Value Organic Triple Berry Blend is being recalled over possible E. coli contamination. Now, this recall covers a 10-ounce bag only, which contains strawberries, blackberries, and blueberries. Now, no illnesses have yet been associated with this specific Great Value product. However, the broader outbreak involving frozen organic blueberries from the same producer has made 12 people ill. The FDA says that consumers should not eat the recalled berries. They should throw them away or return them to Walmart for a full refund. Now, berries in the news.
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0: 93.3 WBZD reminding you of the 911 Memorial Ride rolling through the Susquehanna Valley this coming Friday, the 11th. Happened to the Clinton Township Volunteer Fire Company of Montgomery. Gates open at 10 o'clock. There is no charge whatsoever to participate in any of the ride. No charge to come down and actually witness the memorial celebration, which starts at 5. Also, the ride beginning then at 6. We say a celebration, but it's not really a celebration. It is a remembrance of those who lost their lives 25 years ago. The 911 Memorial Coalition having their big ride. You look along the route to see all the flags that are going to be posted. Of course, special banners at businesses all throughout the Susquehanna Valley. And, of course, free shuttle buses. That's new this year. You want to find out more, I invite you to go to 911memorialcoalition.org, 911memorialcoalition.org, and find out about the ride coming up Friday.
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Well, now that the Labor Day holiday is over, most of the area schools in the Susquehanna Valley, if not all of them, are back in session as of today officially. So how do you feel about it as a parent? I don't know, 58% of parents feel, they're getting really, really tired of the routine, but they're very, very pleased when the kids go back to school and things go back to school normal, if you will. 83% of parents look forward to hearing about their child's day. So maybe when they come home and get off the bus today, you say, hey, how'd your day go? What did you learn? Did you have fun today at school?

0: back before he got rich and famous and he can afford to use his middle name. John Mellencamp in Small Town. 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And then he had an iteration of John Cougar Mellencamp, and then it was John Cougar. It's hard to keep track of all this stuff. On the way on WBZD, my three songs, an opportunity for you to pick up some great winnings and try your knowledge and general luck. Keep listening for those three songs and see if you can figure out what they have in common. We'll talk more about that in just a bit.
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5: Weather. Your AccuWeather forecast today. Expect patchy morning fog causing reduced visibility, giving way to mostly sunny skies with a high of 81 tonight. Will bring increasing clouds and a low of 59. Tomorrow will be humid with high thin cloudiness in the morning, becoming mostly cloudy in the afternoon and reaching a high of 83. Thursday will be cloudy and humid with a chance of a thunderstorm, reaching a high of 81. Friday is set to be pleasant and less humid with plenty of sunshine and a high of 79. Saturday will bring partly sunny conditions and pleasant weather with a high of 76. For AccuWeather, I'm meteorologist Joe Lundberg.
0: In the Susquehanna Valley right now, it's 11:24, lots of sunshine around and 70 degrees. WBZG. Alrighty, let's get your thinking caps on, see if we can't make you a winner with WBZD, my three songs, all being brought to you by the Watson Inn. Watson Inn at 100 Main Street, Watsontown, where traditions begin and memories are made. 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These three songs have something in common. 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

0: You need. You think you know the common theme?
1: She.
0: That is it. She. She blinded me with science from Thomas Dolby. Is she really going out with him from Joe Jackson? And she drives me crazy from the Fine Young Cannibals. Hey, way to go. What's your name and where are you from?
1: Cool. My name's Chris from Williamsport.
0: Well, congratulations, Chris. Thanks for getting through with WBZD. We'll put you in the drawing for the Watson Inn gift card on Friday. We'll also hook you up with a WBZD prize pack for being today's winner.
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2: 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Here's a

0: from the group that brought us Cool Summer is Bananarama. I'd just like to say that. Bananarama, I heard a rumor. 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Well, the rumors are true. It's not a rumor. It's fact. Yeah, from the workplace to the weekend, Muncie's go-to for great music is right here at 93.3 WBZG and now at 102.1 in the Muncie area. 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

Classic Hits, 93.3 WBZD is Fireball, and you are the woman. I want to let you know of a change to the 911 Memorial Ride because of the construction that's happening on 3rd Street in Williamsport. A minor change to the Memorial Ride. The route will now take the Arch Street Bridge to 4th Street and then Campbell Street and rejoin 3rd Street. And they're going to try to get their Facebook page and their...

0: 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Kelly's Cafe with your request going on here up until 1 o'clock today. I have a couple more up my sleeve to pass along to you. 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
5: Your AccuWeather forecast this afternoon. Expect sunshine to make a return after a cloudy start with a high of 81. Tonight we'll see increasing clouds bringing a low of 58. Tomorrow will be humid with a high thin cloudiness in the morning, giving way to mostly cloudy skies in the afternoon and a high of 83. On Thursday, expect cloudy and humid conditions with a chance of a thunderstorm and a high of 78. Friday will be pleasant and less humid with plenty of sunshine and a high of 79 as we head into Saturday. Anticipate increasing cloudiness with a high of 78. For AccuWeather, I'm meteorologist Joe Lundberg.
0: 1228, lots of sunshine and 75 in the valley now. 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

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This is for Deb in Jersey Shore. Wanted to hear some welcome back kata, if you will.

0: your home for the 80s and classic hits at 93.3 WBZD. Just hung up the phone with Debbie from Jersey Shore. She says, I can't understand you. You sound muffled. I said, well, sorry, dear. This is live radio. You caught me in the middle of eating peanut butter and cheese crackers. She said, well, could be worse, I suppose. But, yeah, nothing beats a good peanut butter sticking to the roof of your mouth when you're trying to talk.
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0: Jay Miliband, take the money and run. 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The 911 Memorial Coalition Ride coming up here on Friday. Gates open at 10 o'clock in the morning. There is no charge to participate. However, they would like to get you registered so we kind of have a record of how many people are actually riding in the Memorial Ride. There has been a change that I need to make you aware of, both as a rider, if you're going to be riding your motorcycle, or as a spectator, if you're planning on watching the ride come through your area. There's a change because of construction on 3rd Street in Williamsport, a minor change to the Coalition route, now taking the Arch Street Bridge to 4th Street and then Campbell Street to rejoin 3rd Street. It's a long roundabout way to get into where they need to go, but they need to avoid that rough construction on their motorcycles on 3rd Street in Williamsport. So if you go to the 911 Memorial Coalition page, you'll see a big banner right across the top of the page. You have to click out of to find out more. Riders are coming down Arch Street. They'll continue straight past 3rd Street to 4th. The procession then will turn right onto Campbell Street for just one block, and then that ride turns back onto 3rd Street and they resume the normal route. So go ahead and place yourself there. You can position yourself along 4th Street between Arch and Campbell, or if that doesn't work for you, how about 3rd Street after Campbell to capture the procession? If you want to find out more, you can always go to their website. Again, they just recently updated that just a few moments ago. 911coalition.com, 911memorialcoalition.org, I'm sorry. 911memorialcoalition.org.
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Brian in for Kelly and Go West, the king of wishful thinking. Hi there, 10 after 1, we'll call it. It's close enough to government work for that. As we get set to take our breath away with Berlin, WBZD.

They call him the boss, Bruce Springsteen, Glory Days, song about baseball, country. In the country, we just had all sorts of world people here celebrating our Little League World Series play. I figured we'll just go ahead and keep with the whole baseball theme. It's a good day for baseball, right? This is John Fogerty in center field. 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

0: 722 in the Susquehanna Valley, along with Brian and for Kelly. Totally useless internet post of the day. The GPS never says, oops, sorry, I made a mistake. It just says, recalculating route. So make sure you act like the GPS this year and say, recalculating.
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9: Your AccuWeather forecast this afternoon: expect sunshine to make a return after a cloudy start with a high of 81. Tonight we'll see increasing clouds, bringing a low of 58. Tomorrow will be humid with a high thin cloudiness in the morning, giving way to mostly cloudy skies in the afternoon and a high of 83. On Thursday, expect cloudy and humid conditions with a chance of a thunderstorm and a high of 78. Friday will be pleasant and less humid with plenty of sunshine and a high of 79 as we head into Saturday. Anticipate increasing cloudiness with a high of 78. For AccuWeather, I'm meteorologist Joe Lundberg.
0: 126, lots of sunshine, and 78 in the Susquehanna Valley. 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

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It's called Caught Up in You. 1:30, Brian and Perkelly. Thank you for hanging out with me on the radio today. Remember skating at the skating rink, going round and round and round, and then you turn around and go backward the other way and run into people?

0: Elton John and Island Girl, classic hits of 93.3 WBZD. Remember the show, Tim the Tool Man Taylor, the Tool Time Show? Well, one of the boys is finally having a birthday today. And this is going to make us all feel really, really old. Jonathan Taylor Thomas, the baby of the whole bunch, is 45 years old today. I'm not real sure how I feel about that. 45 years old. Wow.
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3: Stay

0: That's Rock said. It must have been love. Either that or the double anchovy pizza you had earlier in the evening. I don't know for sure. I have an important update to pass along to you from the 911 Memorial Coalition in regards to the ride coming up here on Friday. If you're planning on spectating and cheering on the motorcycle ride as it comes through the Susquehanna Valley in the Williamsport section of the ride, please note there's a temporary detour path this year that's due to some ongoing road work on West 3rd Street in Williamsport. The updated route riders coming across the Arch Street Bridge and will continue straight through to 4th Street and then head east onto 4th. The procession then will turn right onto Campbell Street for one block and then makes another left-hand turn onto 3rd Street and resume the normal path of the procession. You want to find out more, you can go to the 911memorialcoalition.org webpage and find out for yourself. They are trying to get the map updated, but there's a big banner on the screen, a big pop-up over the screen that explains to you what's going on. So you are aware and plan that coming on out and showing your support. And remember, never forget.
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0: the king of pop himself, Michael Jackson, and Beat It. 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Did you see the Michael Jackson movie they had out in theaters about his life and whatnot? Well, if you didn't, I strongly suggest you look for it on your streaming platform. It is well, well done. And there's a part two in the works, too, I'm told.
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0: 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WBZD serves Muncie and the communities of the Susquehanna Valley. If this had been an actual emergency, you would have been given emergency information or instructions. This concludes this test of the emergency alert system.
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14: Your AccuWeather forecast this afternoon: expect sunshine to make a return after a cloudy start with a high of 81. Tonight we'll see increasing clouds, bringing a low of 58. Tomorrow will be humid with a high thin cloudiness in the morning, giving way to mostly cloudy skies in the afternoon and a high of 83. On Thursday, expect cloudy and humid conditions with a chance of a thunderstorm and a high of 78. Friday will be pleasant and less humid with plenty of sunshine and a high of 79 as we head into Saturday. Anticipate increasing cloudiness with a high of 78. For AccuWeather, I'm meteorologist Joe Lundberg.
15: In the Susquehanna Valley right now, 226, lots of sunshine. Gorgeous day today, 79 in the valley.

And that's Poison, nothing but a good time. At Classic Hits 93.3 WBCD. Brian in for Kelly for a little while longer. Be on the lookout. Won't be too terribly long. The youngsters are going to be released from our area schools. Traveling up and down the highways and the sidewalks and dart out in front of you. So be careful. Watch out for them because they're not watching out for you and me. Coming up later on, tonight's the Ted Bennett Show after 7 o'clock. Whether you're winding down after a busy day or just need something to entertain you, Ted's got it all of that and more after 7 on BCD.

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0: They're just rambling on the Allman Brothers. 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
3: 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I went to see Dr. Jenkins. 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When I went back to work, I actually enjoyed getting up close. 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And my teeth are very important in that process. When my husband and my family saw my smile for the first time, they were amazed. 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I'm the best version of me.
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0: That's Billy Joel, Just the Way You Are. Classic hits, 93.3 WBZD. And it's going to do it for me, Brian, and for Kelly. Thank you so much for making WBZD a part of your day today. Hopefully you realize the fact that it's still Tuesday. You know, having the holiday on a Monday messes things up in our heads and just rearranges our calendar and our whole lifestyle all the way around. Well, mine's messed up to begin with. That just adds to it. I don't know if I'll be back with you tomorrow or not. We're not quite sure how that's going to play out. I do know that Kelly is on vacation, so we expect her to be back sometime next week. Whether she comes back in one piece or not, well, we'll have to wait and see.
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0: 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We jump into week number three of high school football on Friday night from Ken Robbins Stadium as the Lancers will be entertaining the Wellsboro Green Hornets. 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
6: Valley weather. Your AccuWeather forecast this afternoon expects sunshine to make a return after a cloudy start with a high of 81. Tonight we'll see increasing clouds bringing a low of 58. Tomorrow will be humid with a high thin cloudiness in the morning, giving way to mostly cloudy skies in the afternoon and a high of 83. On Thursday, expect cloudy and humid conditions with a chance of a thunderstorm and a high of 78. Friday will be pleasant and less humid with plenty of sunshine and a high of 79 as we head into Saturday. Anticipate increasing cloudiness with a high of 78. For AccuWeather, I'm meteorologist Joe Lundberg. WBZD.

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0: 93.3 WBZD. Yeah, we're excited about the entertainment lineup at the Journey Bank Community Arts Center in downtown Williamsport. And the next couple of Saturdays, can't miss events. It's a musical showdown, Beatles versus Stones. Which will come out on top? We'll find out this Saturday night. And then next Saturday night, an amazing Pink Floyd tribute band. And maybe you have seen them over the years during the public TV membership drives on VIA and WPSU. Britt Floyd, a rare opportunity to see Britt Floyd in Williamsport on September 19th, week from Saturday. 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

Great to have Jakey back in after his staycay. Thanks again to Barbara Evans last week for filling in. Jake Michaels Morning Show featuring, yes, your opportunity to crack the mystery and connect the clues. That'll be tomorrow morning. 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

0: 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Pre-game 6:30, everything you need to know leading up to the kick at 7 with Ian Catherine, Bob Woodley at the field, and Eric Spencer in studio with the scoreboard updates and halftime report on 101.7 WILQ HD3, 94.5 from Seawinds Grove all the way up to Milton, and stream it at TwinValleysTalk.com. 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

0: 93.3 WBZD. Say it isn't so. Yeah, almost time for the St. Boniface Catholic Church Carnival on the grounds just off of Washington Boulevard in Williamsport this Thursday, Friday, and Saturday. There will be takeout specials every night. 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

0: Classic Hits 93.3. Well, this year marks the 25th anniversary of 9/11, and the annual motorcycle ride in and around Lake Hummin County takes place this Friday night. And of course, it will start like it always has at the Clinton Township Volunteer Fire Company off Route 54 in Montgomery. Gates will open Friday morning at 10. First time this year, there's going to be free shuttle buses, and they will be running between the Clinton Township Fire Company and Montgomery Park from 4 until 10. After the ride, there will be live music Friday night at 7 with Dylan Dixon and Very Few, and then a fireworks display at 9 p.m. as part of America's 250. The 9/11 Memorial Cycle Ride, be part of it. There's nothing like it anywhere else in the country. 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
7: weather. Your AccuWeather forecast this afternoon expects sunshine to make a return after a cloudy start with a high of 81. Tonight we'll see increasing clouds bringing a low of 58. Tomorrow will be humid with a high thin cloudiness in the morning, giving way to mostly cloudy skies in the afternoon and a high of 83. On Thursday, expect cloudy and humid conditions with a chance of a thunderstorm and a high of 78. Friday will be pleasant and less humid with plenty of sunshine and a high of 79 as we head into Saturday. Anticipate increasing cloudiness with a high of 78. For AccuWeather, I'm meteorologist Joe Lundberg. WB.

Classic Hits 93.3, a pumped up for football. Tomorrow night, Super Bowl rematch between the Pats and Seahawks. And then Sunday, your Pennsylvania football doubleheader on Fox at 1 p.m. It's the Steelers at home against Atlanta. And then at 4:25, the Eagles versus Washington.

0: 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Are the Beatles going to get the win on Saturday night? It is a musical showdown, Beatles versus Stones, at the Journey Bank Community Arts Center in downtown Williamsport. 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

0: Great memories and the greatest hits. 93.3 WBZD. 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

0: You're home for the 80s and classic hits, 93.3. And if you're going to look for bargains this weekend, we'll point you in the direction of the W&W Body Shop parking lot in Jersey Shore at 119 Tiedodden Avenue, the Jersey Shore Lioness and Lions Club. 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

0: 93.3 WBZD, as we honor those who paid the ultimate sacrifice for our great nation on our darkest day on 9-11 25 years ago. And the annual motorcycle ride throughout Lycoming County takes place this Friday night. And before the kickstands go up at 6, the memorial service will take place at 5 p.m. at the Clinton Township Volunteer Fire Company in Montgomery. And for the first time in the history of the ride, there will be free shuttle buses going from the fire hall to Montgomery Park. And that'll be between 4 and 10 p.m. After the ride, live music from Dylan Dixon and Very Few as part of the America 250 celebration, and then fireworks at the end of the night at 9 p.m. from Bixler Pyrotechnics. Get all the information at 911memorialcoalition.org. Ride to remember, ride to honor. Ted Bennett's got the nonstop great hits coming up after 7, so enjoy your time with Teddy B, and we'll see you tomorrow after 3, after Barbara Evans filling in for Kelly on 93.3.
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It's Classic Hits 93.3 WBZD, and a good evening to you. How was your Labor Day? Well, we've got a short week coming up, and that means the weekend will be back again, and we can get ourselves in some more trouble. Here's OMD.

0: It's Classic Hits 93.3 WBZD on a Tuesday night with Teddy B and the Eurythmics. You know, Totally Awesome 80s with Kent Jones happens every Saturday from 7 to midnight. Now this week in the spotlight, you're going to get the top hits from the month of September 1983. You're going to hear Men at Work, Donna Summer, Billy Joel, and a whole bunch more. 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
5: Some storms in the forecast on Wednesday, but most of the day is shaping up to be fantastic. Hey, it's Storm Tracker 16 meteorologist Anthony Bordenaro with your central Pennsylvania forecast. As you head out the door on Wednesday, you'll notice the humidity tick up a little bit. We'll be starting off near 60 degrees. And then in the afternoon, high temperatures in the middle 80s. It'll, again, also be a little bit muggy out there. Mix of sun and clouds with a stray shower chance. There will be a line of showers and storms pushing through, but I do think that'll hold off into the later evening hours Wednesday and early morning hours on Thursday. Thursday shapes up to be another great day with a high temperature near 80, and it's looking mostly dry on Friday as well. I'm Storm Tracker 16 meteorologist Anthony Bordenaro.

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The songs that take you back, the moments you'll never forget. So many great memories, and only one place to hear them all. It's Classic.

0: It's Classic Hits 93.3 WBZD. I can see clearly now. Truly a Johnny Nash song, and Jimmy Cliff giving it his little put together. 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

0: 93.3 WBZD, a classic hit station on a Tuesday night. And have you ever wanted to turn back the hands of time? I think Cher's dabbled with that most of her life. Well, listen, we were looking at clouds increasing tonight, but a low down to 59. It was chilly this morning, but a low of 59 tomorrow. Times of sun and clouds, warm and humid, will be back up to 83 degrees.
1: 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And fewer than 70 attorneys in Pennsylvania have it. 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